I just want to say that of all the places in the world we ever played, this has got to be the one. This has got to be the biggest place. I just want to thank everybody for being so supportive to us over the years. And I mean, I'm really overwhelmed right now. Thank you. This must go straight from my heart.

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1: Love Line.
0: Love Line.
2: I've heard people say that too much of anything is not good for you, baby. But I don't know about that. There's many times that we've loved and it doesn't seem just enough. It's just not enough, baby.